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1: An artist. 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
1: 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Aggression.

0: Gen 5, bitch, on my phone, told her chill, take it easy. Blue tips, bussing out the end, but the K to please. Not the thick bitch from the A, the K to B's. Like a rock band to the clip drop on an ATV in my Gucci flow. Bitch, what's happening? 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

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In little bits and pieces like blood and guts spread on a volcano. Everybody smashed up. 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Shit, I ain't dreaming. 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Survival is my thing. 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
1: Ladies and gentlemen, welcome to violence, the word and the act. While violence cloaks itself in a plethora of disguises, its favorite mantle still remains sex. Violence devours all it touches, its voracious appetite rarely fulfilled. Yet violence doesn't only destroy, it creates and molds as well. Let's examine closely then this dangerously evil creation, this new breed, encased and contained within the supple skin of woman. The softness is there, the unmistakable smell of female. The surface, shiny and silken. The body yielding yet wanton. But a word of caution, handle with care and don't drop your guard. This rapacious new breed prowls both alone and in packs, operating at any level, any time, anywhere and with anybody. Who are they? One might be your secretary, your doctor's receptionist, or a dancer in a go-go.

0: que cette culture soit reconnue en France.
1: We think the controlling mind should be yours, the passenger. BFM. We think the controlling mind should be yours, passenger.